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Because, ladies and gentlemen, you have knocked her up. 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
2: Avancemos juntos en convoy.

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Last chance to retract it. 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

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Even though it's a cold world, baby.

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1: Reluctantly crouched at the starting line. 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The green light flashes, the flags go up. Churning and burning.